take my hand and come with me, because you look so fine that I really want to make you mine. I say you look so fine that I really want to make you mine. 4, 5, 6, come on and get your kicks. Now you don't need a

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1: From the Provincial News Desk, I'm Judy Peters. Sask power crews are hitting the road this month for the company's yearly power pole inspection program. Taking a closer look at the program, here's Estevan's Scott Bolton.
2: Sask Power says crews will inspect about 123,000 wood power poles each month through the program. Workers will check for structural damage, decay, and other issues that could affect safety or reliability. Poles that cannot be repaired will be replaced as part of the maintenance work. Sask Power says regular inspections can help double the lifespan of wood power poles, while saving money on replacement costs. The utility does not expect any outages while the work is completed.
1: That's Scott Bolton reporting from Estevan. With spring temperatures warming up across Saskatchewan, the health authority is warning residents that tick season is officially here. While most local bites are harmless, officials note that disease-carrying black-legged ticks are expanding into new areas. The health authority urges everyone to check themselves and their children after spending time outdoors. Virtual access to addiction medicine is expanding through rural communities. Mental Health and Addictions Minister Lori Carr talks about the impact felt by people affected.
3: This is another way for individuals to be able to get treatment while they're living in their home communities. They may not need actually to go into a treatment space, but this will allow them to go to their pharmacies and get the medication that they need to curb those addiction habits that they might have.
1: Carr says the program may see further expansions if it continues to be a success. After a lengthy delay, a timeline has now been set for the Moose Jaw Police Service and other emergency services across the province to transition to

0: next generation 911 services. Deputy Chief Rick Johns said the Canadian Radio, Television and Telecommunications Commission has now set an implementation date of May 2027. He added that the upgraded system will enhance the province's current 911 capabilities.
1: To create new technology and to enhance our ability to geolocate people calling us for, in the case of emergencies, such as cell phones and things that we had limited capability provincially and nationally up until this point. It allows for the sharing of photos via text messages, things of that nature that might be helpful to police in any 911 call.
0: Johns noted that collaborative discussions are continuing with the provincial government regarding cost mitigation and rollout options. That's your provincial news for this Sunday, May 24th.
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0: Partly cloudy tonight, some scattered showers and thunderstorms with a low of 11. Tomorrow it'll be mainly sunny and 30. For Tuesday, sunshine, 32 degrees, and it'll be sunny again for Wednesday with a high of 33. Current weather conditions and the 7-day forecast can be found anytime on your Discover Weyburn app. I'm Judy Peters.
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3: Partly cloudy tonight, some scattered showers and thunderstorms with a low of 11. Tomorrow it'll be mainly sunny and 30. For Tuesday, sunshine 32 degrees, and it'll be sunny again for Wednesday with a high of 33. Current weather conditions and the 7-day forecast can be found anytime on your Discover Weyburn app. I'm Judy Peters.
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4: Partly cloudy tonight, some scattered showers and thunderstorms with a low of 11. Tomorrow it'll be mainly sunny and 30. For Tuesday, sunshine 32 degrees, and it'll be sunny again for Wednesday with a high of 33. Current weather conditions and the 7-day forecast can be found anytime on your Discover Weyburn app. I'm Judy Peters.
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2: Partly cloudy tonight, some scattered showers and thunderstorms with a low of 11. Tomorrow it'll be mainly sunny and 30. For Tuesday, sunshine, 32 degrees, and it'll be sunny again for Wednesday with a high of 33. Current weather conditions and the 7-day forecast can be found anytime on your Discover Weyburn app. I'm Judy Peters.
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7: Partly cloudy tonight, some scattered showers and thunderstorms with a low of 11. Tomorrow it'll be mainly sunny and 30. For Tuesday, sunshine, 32 degrees, and it'll be sunny again for Wednesday with a high of 33. Current weather conditions and the 7-day forecast can be found anytime on your Discover Weyburn app. I'm Judy Peters.
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6: Partly cloudy tonight, some scattered showers and thunderstorms with a low of 11.

0: Tomorrow it'll be mainly sunny and 30. For Tuesday, sunshine, 32 degrees, and it'll be sunny again for Wednesday with a high of 33. Current weather conditions and the 7-day forecast can be found anytime on your Discover Weyburn app. I'm Judy Peters.
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5: Partly cloudy tonight, some scattered showers and thunderstorms with a low of 11. Tomorrow it'll be mainly sunny and 30. For Tuesday, sunshine, 32 degrees, and it'll be sunny again for Wednesday with a high of 33. Current weather conditions and the 7-day forecast can be found anytime on your Discover Weyburn app. I'm Judy Peters.
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1: Partly cloudy tonight, some scattered showers and thunderstorms with a low of 11. Tomorrow it'll be mainly sunny and 30. For Tuesday, sunshine, 32 degrees, and it'll be sunny again for Wednesday with a high of 33. Current weather conditions and the 7-day forecast can be found anytime on your Discover Weyburn app. I'm Judy Peters.
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4: Partly cloudy tonight, some scattered showers and thunderstorms with a low of 11. Tomorrow it'll be mainly sunny and 30. For Tuesday, sunshine, 32 degrees, and it'll be sunny again for Wednesday with a high of 33. Current weather conditions and the 7-day forecast can be found anytime on your Discover Weyburn app. I'm Judy Peters.
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5: Partly cloudy tonight, some scattered showers and thunderstorms with a low of 11. Tomorrow it'll be mainly sunny and 30. For Tuesday, sunshine, 32 degrees, and it'll be sunny again for Wednesday with a high of 33. Current weather conditions and the 7-day forecast can be found anytime on your Discover Weyburn app. I'm Judy Peters.
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3: Partly cloudy tonight, some scattered showers and thunderstorms with a low of 11. Tomorrow it'll be mainly sunny and 30. For Tuesday, sunshine 32 degrees, and it'll be sunny again for Wednesday with a high of 33. Current weather conditions and the 7-day forecast can be found anytime on your Discover Weyburn app. I'm Judy Peters.
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0: Tuesday sunshine, 32 degrees, and it'll be sunny again for Wednesday with a high of 33. Current weather conditions and the 7-day forecast can be found anytime on your Discover Weyburn app. I'm Judy Peters.
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4: Partly cloudy tonight, some scattered showers and thunderstorms with a low of 11. Tomorrow it'll be mainly sunny and 30. For Tuesday, sunshine, 32 degrees, and it'll be sunny again for Wednesday with a high of 33. Current weather conditions and the 7-day forecast can be found anytime on your Discover Weyburn app. I'm Judy Peters.
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0: Blue Jays baseball is more than a game. 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
1: Guerrero with a fly ball to right. He's hit it well. It is gone.
0: Live Blue Jays baseball. 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You bring the hot dogs and peanuts.
1: Got him! Jeff Hoffman strikes out Cody Bellinger, and the Blue Jays have done it.

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0: 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Enjoy authentic Mexican cuisine close to home. Don Pedro's on Highway 39 in Yellowgrass.
1: Good morning. I'm Marna McManus. A fairly light agenda for this.

0: society's 117th annual Weyburn Fair coming up July 2nd to 4th. The new tower development application from SaskTel will be in front of council once again. We'll also review the appointment of a new bylaw enforcement officer. We'll have full coverage tomorrow morning on air and online. The Saskatchewan Oil and Gas Show is coming to the Weyburn Exhibition Grounds next week, and they have a new feature this year, tours not just for students, to tie together how each of the exhibitors operate. Show manager Monica Osborne.
1: Tours are right at the show. You register, we'll provide you the information as to where to meet in advance. So when we were doing our exhibitor registrations, they had an option to say, yes, I want groups to stop by, or no, I don't want groups to stop by. So we've had quite a few businesses that are wanting to have their business exposed and get that education out of what they do in the oil and gas industry.
0: Osborne says you can sign up during registration for the tours, which will take place next Thursday in two time slots. A Mydale mother is seeking answers after raising concerns about how students with type 1 diabetes are supported in Saskatchewan schools. Her daughter has struggled to return safely to class this year, prompting calls for clearer standards. Mydale's Jennifer Simmons.
2: Well, we've stayed in contact with Mira Conway. Unfortunately, I haven't heard back from the Minister of Education. I've emailed him a couple times, and I would like to keep him in the loop of what's going on, apprised of that. We have recently gotten a letter from the school where they have asserted that due to my advocacy, they are now unable to accommodate Kinsley within the school environment.
0: Simmons says the focus is now on solutions, with attention building ahead of the Breakthrough Type 1 Diabetes Walk on May 31st. Take care of the places we share. Way Clean Week returns this week to Weyburn. Communications coordinator with the city, Paige Tembolt.
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0: To support cleanup efforts, the city will also offer curbside pickup of just the bag yard waste next week on each residential area's regular garbage pickup day. 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
0: In local lacrosse action, the Weyburn Razorbacks dropping a pair of games over the weekend to the Swift Current Wolverines. The Wolverines took Friday evening's game here in Weyburn 25-2 and 21-3 on Sunday afternoon in Swift Current. The Razorbacks will return to the floor on home turf when they host the Prince Albert Predators for two back-to-back games this Saturday. It was a bit of a bumpy Sunday yesterday at Rogers Centre as the Toronto Blue Jays dropped their series finale to the Pirates 4-1. But the real headline was the injury scare. Pitcher Dylan Cease left early with a tight hamstring, and superstar Vladimir Guerrero Jr. exited immediately after getting drilled by a 92-mile-per-hour sinker to the elbow. Thankfully, x-rays came back negative, meaning big sighs of relief across Canada. The Jays begin a brand new series tonight against the Miami Marlins. Toronto rolls out the electric Treya Savage and his stellar 107 ERA to face off against Miami's Jansen Junk. Expect Ernie Clement and Kazuma Okamoto to lead the charge at the dish. First pitch flies at 5, and you can catch all the action on Saskatchewan's home of Blue Jays baseball, AM 1190.
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0: Mainly sunny today with a high of 30, a few clouds tonight and a low of 12. Continued sunshine throughout the week, a high of 33 tomorrow and Wednesday, and a high of 34 on Thursday and Friday. 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

0: Brand new music from Martin Garrix and Ed Sheeran. Repeat It. It's on All Hits All the Time. Magic 103. Good morning. Happy Monday. I'm Dylan Fiesel. Glad to be kickstarting another beautiful work week alongside you. 8 degrees right now. It's warming all the way up to 30 for the high. Yeah, it is going to be a scorcher this week. Highs above 30s all week long heading into next weekend. Next week, though, it is supposed to cool off, so we'll enjoy this summertime weather even before June is already here. Lots to chat about today. Weyburn City Council, they'll be having a regular meeting tonight. This week is Way Clean Week here in Weyburn. Of course, encouraging residents to help beautify their community, making sure it is clean, and hopefully the weather is beautiful all week for it. And coming up in June, hopefully the weather is good for the Weyburn Wildlife Federation's 5th annual Walleye Classic. They'll be hosting that on June 6th. We'll chat with Vice President Troy Kincaid all about that in a few. Of course, we'll take a look at that forecast. Music from Dua Lipa, Training Season next.
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6: Sunshine for today with a high of 30 degrees, a few clouds tonight, and a low of 12. More sun for tomorrow. We'll see a high of 33. Sunny with a high of 33 on Wednesday, and continued sunshine on Thursday and Friday with a high of 34. 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I'm Marna McDonald.

Dua Lipa and Training Season on All Hits All the Time. Magic 103. Quarter after six this Monday morning, I'm Dylan Fiesel. And coming up in June, the Weyburn Wildlife Federation are hosting their fifth annual Walleye Classic over at Main Prize Park. We'll chat with Troy Kincaid, Vice President of the Weyburn Wildlife Federation, in just a moment. First, it's 5 Seconds of Summer, Youngblood. It's on All Hits All the Time. Magic 103.

5 seconds of summer and Youngblood on All Hits All the Time, Magic 103. I'm Dylan Fiesel, and we're chatting with Troy Kincaid, Vice President of the Weyburn Wildlife Federation, as you guys are hosting an annual very

0: little Weyburn Wildlife Walleye Classic. It'll be Saturday, June 6th. Fishing will be from 8 to 4. It'll be $200 per team, and you can have teams of two or three, but the third person has to be 15 years or younger, and that will include a meal for all teammates on Saturday night. Sell supper tickets for, you know, wives or spouses that want to come, and you want to bring your kids too. We'd ask that, I guess, we kind of want supper tickets in by May 30th, just so that we can get some numbers there for food. And they're $20 for an adult and $15 for a youth.
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1: Madonna and Sabrina Carpenter teaming up for Bring Your Love. It's on All Hits All the Time. Magic 103. Dylan Fiesel, just about 6:30 this Monday morning. We'll have your full news, sports, and weather then. 8 degrees right now, warming up to 30 for the high. It's going to be a scorcher all week long, so be careful. I've already sunburned myself. Yeah, over

the weekend. Got way too much sun. So unfortunate, but hey, we'll take this beautiful weather for as long as we have it. Great weather this week for Way Clean Week here in Weyburn. Yeah, inviting residents help keep Weyburn looking as beautiful as it is. Of course, focusing on things like sidewalks, front streets, but also some of those areas away from the eyes, you know, back alleys, some of those shared spaces, making sure they're clean, you know, folks cleaning up the trees, cleaning up their backyards, that type of thing. Weyburn is an absolutely beautiful city. We have so many green spaces and trees, but they require the help of everyone here in the city to make sure that they stay beautiful, and that way we can all enjoy it. Check out the full story over on our website, discoverweyburn.com.

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1: Good morning. I'm Marna McManus. Weyburn City Council meets tonight, and it's the season for discretionary use permit applications. One will be for the Weyburn Agricultural Society to serve alcohol during this year's Weyburn Fair, and another for Pump Jacks to host an open-air concert during the Saskatchewan Oil and Gas Show next week. Council will also oversee the appointment of a new bylaw enforcement officer. We'll have full coverage tomorrow morning on air and online. A new feature has been implemented as part of the registration for attendees and exhibitors at the Saskatchewan Oil and Gas Show this year, Show Tours. Show manager Monica Osborne.
2: General public that might not know how the industry all works. So how does this fitting meet with this rod, and how does it all work to, at the end of the day, run our vehicles, our cell phones, et cetera, and the impact that the oil and gas industry has on our everyday lives. And so we've set tours up for Thursday, June 4th at 10 and 1:30.
1: The oil show will be happening June 3rd and 4th at the Weyburn Exhibition Grounds, including Whitecap Resources Center, the Tom Zandi Sports Arena, and the Weyburn Agricultural Society's Exhibition Hall. A Mydale mother is calling for consistent care standards for students living with type 1 diabetes here in the province. Jennifer Simmons says gaps in school-based supports affecting families point to a broader issue. She shares how the advocacy continues.
3: We, as a family, and for Kinsley and for Sparkle, for a standard, we are going as a team, and we are going to be walking at the Breakthrough T1D Walk in Regina on May 31st. And this is a fundraiser to hopefully live life later without the need for these types of situations. The goal is to have a cure in place.
1: Way Clean Week has returned to Weyburn this week, and residents are invited to help keep Weyburn looking its best by cleaning up the spaces we share. This year's focus is on encouraging residents to care for the areas around their properties, including sidewalks, front streets, back alleys, and nearby shared spaces. Paige Tembolt is a communications coordinator with the city.
4: So this year's big focus is back alleys, because they actually serve an important purpose just beyond beautiful appearance. When alleys become blocked with branches, yard waste, debris, it can really create drainage concerns, and it also makes it very hard for our graders and city equipment to safely maintain those spaces.
1: The city will also offer curbside pickup of bagged yard waste next week, according to the usual refuse collection schedules. For these stories and more, visit discoverweyburn.com.
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1: In local lacrosse action, the Weyburn Razorbacks dropping a pair of games over the weekend to the Swift Current Wolverines. The Wolverines took Friday evening's game here in Weyburn 25-2 and 21-3 on Sunday afternoon in Swift Current. The Razorbacks will return to the floor on home turf when they host the Prince Albert Predators for two back-to-back games this Saturday. Toronto could not pull off the sweep yesterday, falling 4-1 to the Pittsburgh Pirates as the bats went cold, yielding just five hits. But the major news was on the health front. Both starter Dylan Cease and slugger Vladdy Jr. left the ballgame with injuries, but the team reports they've dodged a major bullet. No fractures for Guerrero, and Cease's hamstring issue appears minor. The Jays are looking to bounce right back at home tonight as they welcome the Miami Marlins to town. With Vladdy day-to-day, we can look for guys like Andre Jimenez and Yohendrick Piñongo to step up in the lineup. Taking the bump for Toronto is the right-hander Treya Savage, looking to shut down Miami's bats. The first pitch is at 5 o'clock. Catch all the action on Saskatchewan's home of Blue Jays baseball, AM 1190.
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1: Mainly sunny today with a high of 30, a few clouds tonight and a low of 12. Continued sunshine throughout the week, a high of 33 tomorrow and Wednesday, and a high of 34 on Thursday and Friday. 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

Ariana Grande and Zedd teaming up for Break Free. It's on All Hits All the Time, Magic 103. I'm Dylan Fiesel, and we'll be taking a look at what's up in Weyburn in just a moment. First, it's Mariana's Trench and Stutter. It's on All Hits All the Time, Magic 103.

0: 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I'm Dylan Fiesel, and what do you say, let's find out what's up in Weyburn.
1: What's up, Weyburn? What's up?
0: Area 3 garbage pickup, no recycling pickup today. No school, as today is a PD day, so all the schools around Weyburn are currently closed up for today. So if you're looking for something to do with the kids, Weyburn Public Library's got a few events going on. Wiggles and Giggles at 10 a.m., the In-Between Club meeting at 2 p.m., and a TTRPG night at 6 p.m. Also, it's going to get hot today. Temperatures soaring to 30 for the high, so might not be a bad idea to check out some of the spray parks here in Weyburn or the outdoor pool. Yeah, great chance to cool off and get out of this heat. Now you know what's up in Weyburn. For info on all these events and more, check out our events calendar over on discoverweyburn.com.
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2: Sunshine for today with a high of 30 degrees. A few clouds tonight and a low of 12. More sun for tomorrow. We'll see a high of 33. Sunny with a high of 33 on Wednesday and continued sunshine on Thursday and Friday with a high of 34. 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
1: Sam Drysdale and Cold Water. It's on All Hits All the Time. Magic 103. Dylan Fiesel coming up on 7 o'clock this Monday morning. We'll have your full news, sports, and weather then. 8 degrees right now, warming up to 30 for the high. It's going to be a scorcher all week long. Temperatures above 30 degrees. Next week, though, it looks like it is going to cool back down to regular. Definitely doesn't feel like hockey season outside, but we're keeping an eye on hockey playoff action with our Discover Weyburn Sioux Line Cup. Last night, Game 3 of the Western Conference Finals taking place between the Canadian Tire Golden Knights and the VIP Lube Avalanche. And the Golden Knights, with a big 5-3 win, they now have a 3-0 series lead on the Avalanche. The Avalanche were the number one team in hockey throughout the regular season, winning the President's Trophy there, but they're without their two big stars in Nathan MacKinnon and Cale Makar, and now down 3-0 in that series. A long way to climb back. In tonight's action, you got Game 3 of the Eastern Conference Finals between the Country 106 Hurricanes and the VIP Lube Canadiens. That's looking like a great series, currently knotted up at one game apiece. The Canadiens got a big win, 6-2 in Game 1, but the Hurricanes, they got their revenge on Saturday night with a 3-2 overtime win. So we'll see what happens as the venue switches to the Bell Center in Montreal. That is your Discover Weyburn Sioux Line Cup Sports Report. 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
1: Good morning. I'm Marna McManus. The second regular meeting of May for Weyburn City Council goes tonight at 6. In addition to the appointment of a new bylaw enforcement officer, council will have a look at the new tower development application from SaskTel. They'll also vote on two special occasion permit use applications, one for the Weyburn Agricultural Society's annual Weyburn Fair coming up July 2nd to 4th, the other for Pump Jacks to host an open-air concert during the oil show. We'll have full coverage for you tomorrow morning on air and online. Tours are being offered at this year's Saskatchewan Oil and Gas Show, being held next week here in Weyburn.
2: It is kind of deterring for some general public to come because they don't really know what questions to ask. So this just gives them an opportunity to learn about that with a facilitated tour guide. All of our tour guides are very educational and they'll let you meet the exhibitors and how they operate and just get a better understanding of the oil and gas industry.
1: That's show manager Monica Osborne. She says they've always offered tours for students, but this year anyone can sign up for a tour in one of two time slots on Thursday, June 4th. A Mydale family is advocating for improved diabetes care in schools, and they're hearing from others facing similar challenges across the province. Those conversations point to a need for more consistent policies and stronger support systems across Saskatchewan. Jennifer Simmons says the response has made it clear the issue extends beyond one family.
3: I have had a lot of parents reach out to me that are going through similar situations. I am so grateful that they have reached out and expressed that this is going to help their families. And we're all in this together. And I think this is a really cool time to be in Saskatchewan when we are going to make some incredible changes for every kiddo that's living with type 1.
1: She says the goal is long-term change, with that momentum continuing toward the breakthrough type 1 diabetes walk in Regina on May 31st. Way Clean Week is upon us now, and the City of Weyburn wants residents to take care of the spaces we share. As part of the effort, the city will offer curbside pickup of bagged yard waste next week on regular garbage pickup days. Paige Tembolt is a communications coordinator with the city.
4: Bagged grass clippings, weeds, leaves, that small garden debris that's going to be collected during Way Clean Week. 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
0: In local lacrosse action, the Weyburn Razorbacks dropping a pair of games over the weekend to the Swift Current Wolverines. The Wolverines took Friday evening's game here in Weyburn 25-2 and 21-3 on Sunday afternoon in Swift Current. The Razorbacks will return to the floor on home turf when they host the Prince Albert Predators for two back-to-back games this Saturday. It was a bit of a bumpy Sunday yesterday at Rogers Centre as the Toronto Blue Jays dropped their series finale to the Pirates 4-1. But the real headline was the injury scare. Pitcher Dylan Cease left early with a tight hamstring, and superstar Vladimir Guerrero Jr. exited immediately after getting drilled by a 92-mile-per-hour sinker to the elbow. Thankfully, x-rays came back negative, meaning big sighs of relief across Canada. The Jays begin a brand new series tonight against the Miami Marlins. Toronto rolls out the electric Treya Savage and his stellar 107 ERA to face off against Miami's Jansen Junk. Expect Ernie Clement and Kazuma Okamoto to lead the charge at the dish. First pitch flies at 5, and you can catch all the action on Saskatchewan's home of Blue Jays baseball, AM 1190.
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0: Mainly sunny today with a high of 30, a few clouds tonight and a low of 12. Continued sunshine throughout the week, a high of 33 tomorrow and Wednesday, and a high of 34 on Thursday and Friday. 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

0: 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I'm Dylan Fiesel, and we're chatting with Monica Osborne, show manager for the Saskatchewan Oil and Gas Show, as it is coming to Weyburn next week. 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
6: Sunshine for today with a high of 30 degrees, a few clouds tonight, and a low of 12. More sun for tomorrow. We'll see a high of 33. Sunny with a high of 33 on Wednesday, and continued sunshine on Thursday and Friday with a high of 34. 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

Shaboozy and some good news on All Hits All the Time, Magic 103. Quarter after 7 this Monday morning, I'm Dylan Fiesel, and some good news coming from the Weyburn Wildlife Federation as they're hosting their 5th annual Walleye Classic coming up in June. We'll chat with Troy Kincaid, Vice President of the Wildlife Federation, in just a moment. First, it's Katy Perry and Roar. It's on All Hits All the Time, Magic 103.

0: Katy Perry and Roar on All Hits All the Time, Magic 103. I'm Dylan Fiesel, and we're chatting with Troy Kincaid, Vice President of the Weyburn Wildlife Federation. So you guys got a big tournament coming up here in June. What can you tell me about the Walleye Classic?
1: We have our annual Weyburn Wildlife Walleye Classic. It'll be Saturday, June 6th. Fishing will be from 8 to 4. It'll be $200 per team, and you can have teams of two or three, but the third person has to be 15 years or younger, and that will include a meal for all teammates on Saturday night. Sell supper tickets for, you know, wives or spouses that want to come, and you

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0: Taylor Swift and Elizabeth Taylor. It's on All Hits All the Time. Magic 103. Dylan Fiesel, just about 7:30 this Monday morning. We'll have your full news, sports, weather, and the impossible question of the day then. 10 degrees right now, warming up to 30 for the high, and it's going to stay hot all week long. Yeah, temps above 30 throughout the week. Next week, though, it is supposed to cool off down to about low 20s, so we'll enjoy this summertime weather while we have it. And this week is Way Clean Week here in Weyburn. Chatting with Paige Tenbold, Communications Coordinator with the City of Weyburn. Paige, what can you tell me about Way Clean Week and how it encourages residents to help keep our city beautiful?
1: It's really about encouraging residents to help care for the spaces we all share every day. So this year's focus is broader than just that litter pickup. We're really encouraging people to look at the areas around their homes. So that's in front of your property, including sidewalks and the curbs, and also those back alleys and shared neighborhood spaces. So this year's big focus is back alleys, because they actually serve an important purpose just beyond beautiful appearance. When alleys become blocked with branches, yard waste, debris, it can really create drainage concerns. And it also makes it very hard for our graders and city equipment to safely maintain those spaces.
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3: A fairly light agenda for the second regular meeting of May for Weyburn City Council tonight. Way Clean Week kicking off this week. And in sports, the Jays open a new series today at home against the Miami Marlins. We'll have it all coming up in just a few. Stay tuned.
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1: Good morning. I'm Marna McManus. A fairly light agenda for the second regular meeting of May for Weyburn City Council. Three motions are before council tonight, including a special occasion permit use application for the Weyburn Agricultural Society's 117th Annual Weyburn Fair coming up July 2nd to 4th. The new tower development application from SaskTel will be in front of council once again. We'll also review the appointment of a new bylaw enforcement officer. We'll have full coverage tomorrow morning on air and online. The Saskatchewan Oil and Gas Show is coming to the Weyburn Exhibition Grounds next week, and they have a new feature this year, tours not just for students, to tie together how each of the exhibitors operate. Show manager Monica Osborne.
2: Tours are right at the show. You register, we'll provide you the information as to where to meet in advance. So when we were doing our exhibitor registrations, they had an option to say, yes, I want groups to stop by, or no, I don't want groups to stop by. So we've had quite a few businesses that are wanting to have their business exposed and get that education out of what they do in the oil and gas industry.
1: Osborne says you can sign up during registration for the tours, which will take place next Thursday in two time slots. A Midale mother is seeking answers after raising concerns about how students with type 1 diabetes are supported in Saskatchewan schools. Her daughter has struggled to return safely to class this year, prompting calls for clearer standards. Midale's Jennifer Simmons.
3: Well, we've stayed in contact with Mira Conway. Unfortunately, I haven't heard back from the Minister of Education. I've emailed him a couple times, and I would like to keep him in the loop of what's going on, apprised of that. We have recently gotten a letter from the school where they have asserted that due to my advocacy, they are now unable to accommodate Kinsley within the school environment.
1: Simmons says the focus is now on solutions, with attention building ahead of the Breakthrough Type 1 Diabetes Walk on May 31st. Take care of the places we share. Way Clean Week returns this week to Weyburn. Communications coordinator with the city, Paige Temple.
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1: To support cleanup efforts, the city will also offer curbside pickup of just the bag yard waste next week on each residential area's regular garbage pickup day. 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
1: In local lacrosse action, the Weyburn Razorbacks dropping a pair of games over the weekend to the Swift Current Wolverines. The Wolverines took Friday evening's game here in Weyburn 25-2 and 21-3 on Sunday afternoon in Swift Current. The Razorbacks will return to the floor on home turf when they host the Prince Albert Predators for two back-to-back games this Saturday. Toronto could not pull off the sweep yesterday, falling 4-1 to the Pittsburgh Pirates as the bats went cold, yielding just five hits. But the major news was on the health front. Both starter Dylan Cease and slugger Vladdy Jr. left the ballgame with injuries, but the team reports they've dodged a major bullet. No fractures for Guerrero, and Cease's hamstring issue appears minor. The Jays are looking to bounce right back at home tonight as they welcome the Miami Marlins to town. With Vladdy day-to-day, we can look for guys like Andre Jimenez and Yohendrick Piñongo to step up in the lineup. Taking the bump for Toronto is the right-hander Treya Savage, looking to shut down Miami's bats. The first pitch is at 5 o'clock. Catch all the action on Saskatchewan's home of Blue Jays baseball, AM 1190.
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1: Mainly sunny today with a high of 30, a few clouds tonight and a low of 12. Continued sunshine throughout the week, a high of 33 tomorrow and Wednesday, and a high of 34 on Thursday and Friday. 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
1: 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You could win some pump jacks on us if you can answer this question. 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You win some pump jacks on us if you haven't won in the last 2 weeks. Over 50% of people.

people say they never do this in the summer? We'll get to some of your guesses in just a moment. First, it's Justin Bieber and Daisies. It's on All Hits All the Time. Magic 103.

Justin Bieber and Daisies on All Hits All the Time, Magic 103. I'm Dylan Fiesel, and we're asking today's impossible question. Over 50% of people say they never do this in the summer. Some great guesses coming in our Magic line and over on our Facebook page. Brandy with a great guess of going on a vacation. Might be not a bad idea to go on a little summer vacay. And a great guess from Trevor, who said go swimming. Yeah, probably a good idea this week with how hot it is to maybe go for a swim. But what do you think the answer is? Call or text your Magic line 306-848-1035 or over on our Facebook page. You could win some pump jacks on us. Over 50% of people say they never do this in the summer. We'll get to more of your guesses in a moment. First, Fifi Dobson and Stuttering. It's on All Hits All the Time, Magic 103.

0: Fifi Dobson and Stuttering on All Hits All the Time, Magic 103. I'm Dylan Fiesel, and we're asking today's impossible question. Over 50% of people say they never do this in the summer. Lots of great guesses on our Magic Line and over on our Facebook page. Brandy said, go on a vacation. A great guess from Justin, who said, go fishing. Yeah, might not be a bad idea to head out onto the water. Trevor also said, go swimming, which, I mean, if it's going to be over 30 degrees all week long, might not be a bad idea. And I love this guess from Cheryl, too, who said, winter exercise, skating or skiing. Yeah, probably not a lot of skating going on this week, but what do you think the answer is? Call or text your Magic Line 306-848-1035 or over on our Facebook page. You could win some pump jacks on us. Over 50% of people say they never do this in the summer. I'll have the answer for you later on this hour.
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2: Sunshine for today with a high of 30 degrees. A few clouds tonight and a low of 12. More sun for tomorrow. We'll see a high of 33. Sunny with a high of 33 on Wednesday and continued sunshine on Thursday and Friday with a high of 34. 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

Harry Styles and American Girls. It's on All Hits All the Time. Magic 103. I'm Dylan Fiesel, and let's find out the answer to today's impossible question. Over 50% of people say they never do this in the summer. Tons of great guesses in our Magic Line and over on our Facebook page. Some common answers, going on a vacation, maybe going swimming. Justin with a great guess of going fishing. Love this one from Cheryl, who said winter exercise like skating or skiing. Yeah, probably not doing that while it's 34 degrees out this week. Kaylee with a great guess of turn on the AC. Yeah, I've already turned mine on. It is going to get hot this week. And a great guess from Teresa, who said suntan in the nude. Yeah, better make sure the fence around your neighbors though is pretty high before you do that one. Congratulations though to

0: Liz, who was the first to guess the correct answer, 54% of people say they never wear sunscreen in the summer. Yeah, I got burnt over the weekend. I was outside for pretty much all weekend long, and that sun's got some power. It's going to all week long, so you might want to lather on some sunscreen before you head outside and stay hydrated as well. Congratulations to Liz. She's one to pump jacks on us. Thank you to everyone who had texted or commented on our Facebook page. And make sure to tune in tomorrow morning for the next edition of the Impossible Question of the Day.
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2: 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And a My Deal mother is advocating for consistent care standards for students living with type 1 diabetes in our province. We'll have it all coming up in just a few. 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
1: Good morning. I'm Marna McManus. Weyburn City Council meets tonight, and it's the season for discretionary use permit applications. One will be for the Weyburn Agricultural Society to serve alcohol during this year's Weyburn Fair, and another for Pump Jacks to host an open-air concert during the Saskatchewan Oil and Gas Show next week. Council will also oversee the appointment of a new bylaw enforcement officer. We'll have full coverage tomorrow morning on air and online. A new feature has been implemented as part of the registration for attendees and exhibitors at the Saskatchewan Oil and Gas Show this year, Show Tours. 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
2: General public that might not know how the industry all works. So how does this fitting meet with this rod, and how does it all work to, at the end of the day, run our vehicles, our cell phones, et cetera, and the impact that the oil and gas industry has on our everyday lives. And so we've set tours up for Thursday, June 4th at 10 and 1:30.
1: The oil show will be happening June 3rd and 4th at the Weyburn Exhibition Grounds, including Whitecap Resources Center, the Tom Zandi Sports Arena, and the Weyburn Agricultural Society's Exhibition Hall. A Mydale mother is calling for consistent care standards for students living with type 1 diabetes here in the province. Jennifer Simmons says gaps in school-based supports affecting families point to a broader issue. She shares how the advocacy continues.
3: We, as a family, and for Kinsley and for Sparkle, for a standard, we are going as a team, and we are going to be walking at the Breakthrough T1D Walk in Regina on May 31st. And this is a fundraiser to hopefully live life later without the need for these types of situations. The goal is to have a cure in place.
1: Way Clean Week has returned to Weyburn this week, and residents are invited to help keep Weyburn looking its best by cleaning up the spaces we share. This year's focus is on encouraging residents to care for the areas around their properties, including sidewalks, front streets, back alleys, and nearby shared spaces. Paige Tembolt is a communications coordinator with the city.
4: So this year's big focus is back alleys, because they actually serve an important purpose just beyond beautiful appearance. When alleys become blocked with branches, yard waste, debris, it can really create drainage concerns, and it also makes it very hard for our graders and city equipment to safely maintain those spaces.
1: The city will also offer curbside pickup of bagged yard waste next week, according to the usual refuse collection schedules. For these stories and more, visit discoverweyburn.com.
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1: In local lacrosse action, the Weyburn Razorbacks dropping a pair of games over the weekend to the Swift Current Wolverines. The Wolverines took Friday evening's game here in Weyburn 25-2 and 21-3 on Sunday afternoon in Swift Current. The Razorbacks will return to the floor on home turf when they host the Prince Albert Predators for two back-to-back games this Saturday. It was a bit of a bumpy Sunday yesterday at Rogers Centre as the Toronto Blue Jays dropped their series finale to the Pirates 4-1. But the real headline was the injury scare. Pitcher Dylan Cease left early with a tight hamstring, and superstar Vladimir Guerrero Jr. exited immediately after getting drilled by a 92-mile-per-hour sinker to the elbow. Thankfully, x-rays came back negative.

0: meaning big sighs of relief across Canada. The Jays begin a brand new series tonight against the Miami Marlins. Toronto rolls out the electric Treya Savage and his stellar 107 ERA to face off against Miami's Jansen Junk. Expect Ernie Clement and Kazuma Okamoto to lead the charge at the dish. First pitch flies at 5, and you can catch all the action on Saskatchewan's home of Blue Jays baseball, AM 1190.
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0: Mainly sunny today with a high of 30, a few clouds tonight and a low of 12. Continued sunshine throughout the week, a high of 33 tomorrow and Wednesday, and a high of 34 on Thursday and Friday. 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

0: 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It's on All Hits All the Time, Magic 103. 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
5: Sunshine for today with a high of 30 degrees, a few clouds tonight, and a low of 12. More sun for tomorrow. We'll see a high of 33. Sunny with a high of 33 on Wednesday, and continued sunshine on Thursday and Friday with a high of 34. 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

Sabrina Carpenter and Manchild on All Hits All the Time, Magic 103. I'm Dylan Fiesel, and we're playing higher or lower for our 25K payday. We'll see if we have a winner in just a moment. First, it's Pharrell Williams and Happy. It's on All Hits All the Time, Magic 103.

0: 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I'm Dylan Fiesel, and we're playing High or Lower for our 25K payday.
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2: 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This is Justin.
0: Hey, Justin, are you ready to play Higher or Lower?
2: I think so.
0: Awesome. Okay. The item is a one-night stay at the Unger Memorial Regional Park. So if you're looking to pull the camper to OMRP for a one-night stay, price point, $30. Do you think it's higher or lower?
2: I'm going to say higher.
0: That's it? Yeah, price point, $38 a night for a 30-amp site or 40.

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0: Lady Gaga and Doechii teaming up for Runway. It's on All Hits All the Time. Magic 103. Dylan Fiesel just about 8:30 this Monday morning. We'll have your full news, sports, and weather then. 12 degrees right now, warming up to 30 for the high. It's going to be hot all week long, so be careful if you're going outside. Of course, pack the sunscreen and stay hydrated. In the meantime, though, let's find out who's blowing out candles with today's birthday club. Lots over the weekend to shout out, so we'll just hop right into it. First, happy belated 20th birthday to Jackson Ward on behalf of Mom, Dad, and Burke. Happy belated 37th birthday to Melissa Helfrick from Grandma and Grandpa McGowan. Happy belated birthday to Zoe Brooks from Mom, Connor, and Nancy. Happy belated birthday to Rodney Buffett from Brooklyn, Jacia, Preston, Tracy, Nancy, and the rest of the family. And happy belated 14th birthday to Theodore Erickson on behalf of Mom, Dad, Finnegan, and Winston. In today's birthdays, happy birthday to Stacy Sagan from all of your family. Happy 9th birthday to Luca Klippenstein on behalf of Mom, Dad, Declan, Grandma and Grandpa Johnson, Auntie Patty, and Vern. And finally, congratulations, the winner of a Dairy Queen birthday cake today. Happy birthday to Brooklyn Buffett on behalf of Mom, Dad, JCF, Preston, Grandma, and the rest of the family. If you know someone celebrating a birthday or anniversary, hey, let us know by putting it in the birthday book over on discoverwayburn.com.
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2: A regular meeting of Wayburn City Council goes tonight. 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And Way Clean Week kicks off today. The city encouraging people to take care of the spaces we share. 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
1: 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Don Pedro's on Highway 39 in Yellowgrass.
2: Good morning. I'm Marna McManus. The second regular meeting of May for Weyburn City Council goes tonight at 6. In addition to the appointment of a new bylaw enforcement officer, council will have a look at the new tower development application from SaskTel. They'll also vote on two special occasion permit use applications, one for the Weyburn Agricultural Society's annual Weyburn Fair coming up July 2nd to 4th, the other for Pump Jacks to host an open-air concert during the oil show. We'll have full coverage for you tomorrow morning on air and online. Tours are being offered at this year's Saskatchewan Oil and Gas Show, being held next week here in Weyburn.
3: It is kind of deterring for some general public to come because they don't really know what questions to ask. So this just gives them an opportunity to learn about that with a facilitated tour guide. All of our tour guides are very educational and they'll let you meet the exhibitors and how they operate and just get a better understanding of the oil and gas industry.
2: That's show manager Monica Osborne. She says they've always offered tours for students, but this year anyone can sign up for a tour in one of two time slots on Thursday, June 4th. A Mydale family is advocating for improved diabetes care in schools, and they're hearing from others facing similar

0: As the response has made it clear, the issue extends beyond one family.
1: I have had a lot of parents reach out to me that are going through similar situations. I am so grateful that they have reached out and expressed that this is going to help their families. And we're all in this together. And I think this is a really cool time to be in Saskatchewan when we are going to make some incredible changes for every kiddo that's living with type 1.
0: She says the goal is long-term change. With that momentum continuing toward the breakthrough type 1 diabetes walk in Regina on May 31st. WayClean Week is upon us now, and the City of Weyburn wants residents to take care of the spaces we share. As part of the effort, the city will offer curbside pickup of bagged yard waste next week on regular garbage pickup days. Paige Tembolt is a communications coordinator with the city.
2: Bagged grass clippings, weeds, leaves, that small garden debris that's going to be collected during WayClean Week. Materials like branches, loose debris, furniture, construction waste, household garbage, that's not going to be collected in these curbside bags.
0: Organizations, businesses, schools, service clubs, and community groups interested in participating in WayClean Week can contact the city's engineering department to arrange cleanup supplies, including gloves and garbage bags. For these stories and more, visit discoverweyburn.com.
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0: In local lacrosse action, the Weyburn Razorbacks dropping a pair of games over the weekend, the Swift Current Wolverines. The Wolverines took Friday evening's game here in Weyburn 25-2 and 21-3 on Sunday afternoon in Swift Current. The Razorbacks will return to the floor on home turf when they host the Prince Albert Predators for two back-to-back games this Saturday. Toronto could not pull off the sweep yesterday, falling 4-1 to the Pittsburgh Pirates as the bats went cold, yielding just five hits. But the major news was on the health front. Both starter Dylan Cease and slugger Vladdy Jr. left the ballgame with injuries, but the team reports they've dodged a major bullet. No fractures for Guerrero, and Cease's hamstring issue appears minor. The Jays are looking to bounce right back at home tonight as they welcome the Miami Marlins to town. With Vladdy day-to-day, we can look for guys like Andre Jimenez and Yohendrick Piñongo to step up in the lineup. Taking the bump for Toronto is the right-hander Treya Savage, looking to shut down Miami's bats. The first pitch is at 5 o'clock. Catch all the action on Saskatchewan's home of Blue Jays baseball, AM 1190.
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0: Mainly sunny today with a high of 30, a few clouds tonight and a low of 12. Continued sunshine throughout the week, a high of 33 tomorrow and Wednesday, and a high of 34 on Thursday and Friday. 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

Ellie Goulding and Love Me Like You Do. It's on All Hits All the Time. Magic 103. I'm Dylan Fiesel, and we'll be taking a look at what's up in Weyburn in just a moment. First, it's the weekend, Dancing in the Flames. It's on All Hits All the Time. 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

0: 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It's on All Hits All the Time. Magic 103. I'm Dylan Fiesel, and let's find out what's up in Weyburn.
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0: Area 3 garbage pickup, no recycling pickup today. No school today for the kids as it is a PD day. So if you're looking for something to do with the little ones, a few events going on at the Weyburn Public Library, including Wiggles and Giggles at 10 a.m., in-between club meeting at 2 p.m., and a TTRPG night that is at 6 p.m. It's also going to be hot today, 30 degrees for the high. That's the case all week long. So might not be a bad idea to check out the spray parks or the outdoor pool and try and cool off. Now you know what's up in Weyburn. For info on all these events and more, check out our events calendar over on discoverweyburn.com.
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3: Sunshine for today with a high of 30 degrees, a few clouds tonight, and a low of 12. More sun for tomorrow. We'll see a high of 33. Sunny with a high of 33 on Wednesday, and continued sunshine on Thursday and Friday with a high of 34. 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
1: Virginia to Vegas and A Million Ways. It's on All Hits All the Time. Magic 103. Dylan Fiesel coming up on 9 o'clock this Monday morning. We'll have your full news, sports, and weather then. 14 degrees right now, warming up to 30 for the high. It is going to be a scorcher all week long. Temps above 30s. 34 for the high on Thursday and Friday. It's going to cool down to more regular temperatures next week into that mid-20s. But, hey, we'll take this warm weather while we got it. Farmers, I know, certainly appreciate that as they try and catch up on seeding after the rain and snow earlier this month. So working hard, putting food on our tables. 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
3: A fairly light agenda for the second regular meeting of May for Weyburn City Council tonight. 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And in sports, the Jays open a new series today at home against the Miami Marlins. We'll have it all coming up in just a few. 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
1: Good morning. I'm Marna McManus. A fairly light agenda for the second regular meeting of May for Weyburn City Council. Three motions are before council tonight, including a special occasion permit use application for the Weyburn Agricultural Society's 117th annual Weyburn Fair coming up July 2nd to 4th. The new tower development application from SaskTel will be in front of council once again. We'll also review the appointment of a new bylaw enforcement officer. We'll have full coverage tomorrow morning on air and online. The Saskatchewan Oil and Gas Show is coming to the Weyburn Exhibition Grounds next week, and they have a new feature this year, tours not just for students, to tie together how each of the exhibitors operate. Show manager Monica Osborne.
2: Tours are right at the show. You register, we'll provide you the information as to where to meet in advance. So when we were doing our exhibitor registrations, they had an option to say, yes, I want groups to stop by, or no, I don't want groups to stop by. So we've had quite a few businesses that are wanting to have their business exposed and get that education out of what they do in the oil and gas industry.
1: Osborne says you can sign up during registration for the tours, which will take place next Thursday in two time slots. A Mydale mother is seeking answers after raising concerns about how students with type 1 diabetes are supported in Saskatchewan schools. Her daughter has struggled to return safely to class this year, prompting calls for clearer standards. Mydale's Jennifer Simmons.
3: Well, we've stayed in contact with Mira Conway. Unfortunately, I haven't heard back from the Minister of Education. I've emailed him a couple times, and I would like to keep him in the loop of what's going on, apprised of that. We have recently gotten a letter from the school where they have asserted that due to my advocacy, they are now unable to accommodate Kinsley within the school environment.
1: Simmons says the focus is now on solutions, with attention building ahead of the Breakthrough Type 1 Diabetes Walk on May 31st. Take care of the places we share. Way Clean Week returns this week to Weyburn. Communications coordinator with the city, Paige Tembolt.
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1: To support cleanup efforts, the city will also offer curbside pickup of just the bag yard waste next week on each residential area's regular garbage pickup day. 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
1: In local lacrosse action, the Weyburn Razorbacks dropping a pair of games over the weekend to the Swift Current Wolverines. The Wolverines took Friday evening's game here in Weyburn 25-2 and 21-3 on Sunday afternoon in Swift Current. The Razorbacks will return to the floor on home turf when they host the Prince Albert Predators for two back-to-back games this Saturday. It was a bit of a bumpy Sunday yesterday at Rogers Centre as the Toronto Blue Jays dropped their series finale to the Pirates 4-1. But the real headline was the injury scare. Pitcher Dylan Cease left early with a tight hamstring, and superstar Vladimir Guerrero Jr. exited immediately after getting drilled by a 92-mile-per-hour sinker to the elbow. Thankfully, x-rays came back negative, meaning big sighs of relief across Canada. The Jays begin a brand new series tonight against the Miami Marlins. Toronto rolls out the electric Treya Savage and his stellar 107 ERA to face off against Miami's Jansen Junk. Expect Ernie Clement and Kazuma Okamoto to lead the charge at the dish. First pitch flies at 5, and you can catch all the action on Saskatchewan's home of Blue Jays baseball, AM 1190.
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1: Mainly sunny today with a high of 30, a few clouds tonight and a low of 12. Continued sunshine throughout the week, a high of 33 tomorrow and Wednesday, and a high of 34 on Thursday and Friday. 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

Mike Demereau, Dinero, and Sam Felt teaming up for Calling. It's on All Hits All the Time. Magic 103. I'm Dylan Fiesel, and coming in June, the Weyburn Wildlife Federation hosting their fifth annual Walleye Classic. We'll chat with Troy Kincaid, Vice President of the Weyburn Wildlife Federation, in just a few. First, Tame Impala and Jenny teaming up for Dracula. It's on All Hits All the Time. Magic 103.

0: Shawn Mendes and Something Big. It's on All Hits All the Time, Magic 103. I'm Dylan Fiesel, and we're chatting with Troy Kincaid, Vice President of the Weyburn Wildlife Federation. As Something Big is coming up here in June, you guys hosting a massive fishing tournament. Tell me what's going on.
1: We have our annual Weyburn Wildlife Walleye Classic. It'll be Saturday, June 6th. Fishing will be from 8 to 4. It'll be $200 per team, and you can have teams of two or three, but the third person has to be 15 years or younger, and that will include a meal for all teammates on Saturday night. Sell supper tickets for, you know, wives or spouses that want to come, and you want to bring your kids too. We'd ask that, I guess, we kind of want supper tickets in by May 30th, just so that we can get some numbers there for food. And they're $20 for an adult and $15 for a youth.
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5: Sunshine for today with a high of 30 degrees, a few clouds tonight, and a low of 12. More sun for tomorrow, we'll see a high of 33. Sunny with a high of 33 on Wednesday, and continued sunshine on Thursday and Friday with a high of 34. 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

do. Preston Pablo, Cause I Do. It's on all hits all the time. Magic 103. Dylan Fiesel, just about 9:30 this Monday morning. 30 degrees for the high today. And this week is Way Clean Week here in Weyburn, encouraging residents to help keep our city as beautiful as possible. We'll chat with Paige Tenbolt, Communications Coordinator with the City of Weyburn, in a moment. First, Ariana Grande in the Twilight Zone. It's on Magic 103.

0: Mariana's Trench, Desperate Measures, it's on All Hits All the Time, Magic 103. I'm Dylan Fiesel, and we're chatting with Paige Tenble, Communications Coordinator with the City of Weyburn, as this week is Way Clean Week. Tell me what Way Clean Week is and how it helps keep our city beautiful.
1: It's really about encouraging residents to help care for the spaces we all share every day. So this year's focus is broader than just that litter pickup. We're really encouraging people to look at the areas around their homes. So that's in front of your property, including sidewalks and the curbs, and also those back alleys and shared neighborhood spaces. So this year's big focus is back alleys, because they actually serve an important purpose just beyond beautiful appearance. When alleys become blocked with branches, yard waste, debris, it can really create drainage concerns. And it also makes it very hard for our graders and city equipment to safely maintain those spaces.
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6: 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It's a great way to showcase community culture. And yes, it's about raising funds for these organizations, but it's also about just building community. And everybody is welcome.
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3: Sunshine for today with a high of 30 degrees, a few clouds tonight, and a low of 12. More sun for tomorrow. We'll see a high of 33. Sunny with a high of 33 on Wednesday, and continued sunshine on Thursday and Friday with a high of 34. 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

0: Tate McRae, She's All I Want to Be. It's on All Hits All the Time. Magic 103. Quarter to 10 this Monday morning. I'm Dylan Fiesel. We'll have your full news, sports, and weather at the top of the hour. 20 degrees right now. 30 is our high. Yeah, it's going to be hot all week long. Over 30 every single day. Should cool back down to regular temps next week, but hey, we'll enjoy this nice weather while we have it. Definitely doesn't feel like hockey weather outside, but we're keeping an eye on hockey playoff action with our Discover Weyburn Sioux Line Cup. Last night, Game 3, the Western Conference Finals, took place between the Canadian Tire Gold Knights and the VIP Lube Avalanche. And it was the Gold Knights coming away with a big 5-3 win. They now lead that series 3-0. Avalanche were the number one team in the regular season, but yeah, they're in a bad spot. They don't have Nathan MacKinnon or Cale Makar. They've lost him due to injury and down 3-0. It's going to be tough to come back. In tonight's contest, Game 3 of the Eastern Conference Finals between the Country 106 Hurricanes and the VIP Lube Canadians, and that's looking like a great series. Currently all knotted up at 1-1. The Canadians were able to get a big 6-2 win in Game 1, but the Canes would rally back for a 3-2 overtime win on Saturday. So we'll see what changes here for Game 3 as the venue switches to the Bell Centre in Montreal. That is your Discover Weyburn Sioux Line Cup Sports Report. 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
1: Good morning. I'm Marna McManus. Weyburn City Council meets tonight, and it's the season for discretionary use permit applications. One will be for the Weyburn Agricultural Society to serve alcohol during this year's Weyburn Fair, and another for Pump Jacks to host an open-air concert during the Saskatchewan Oil and Gas Show next week. Council will also oversee the appointment of a new bylaw enforcement officer. We'll have full coverage tomorrow morning on air and online. A new feature has been implemented as part of the registration for attendees and exhibitors at the Saskatchewan Oil and Gas Show this year, Show Tours. Show manager Monica Osborne.
2: General public that might not know how the industry all works. So how does this fitting meet with this rod, and how does it all work to, at the end of the day, run our vehicles, our cell phones, et cetera, et cetera, and the impact that the oil and gas industry has on our everyday lives. And so we've set tours up for Thursday, June 4th at 10 and 1:30.
1: The oil show will be happening June 3rd and 4th at the Weyburn Exhibition Grounds, including Whitecap Resources Center, the Tom Zandi Sports Arena, and the Weyburn Agricultural Society's Exhibition Hall. A Mydale mother is calling for consistent care standards for students living with type 1 diabetes here in the province. Jennifer Simmons says gaps in school-based supports affecting families point to a broader issue. She shares how the advocacy continues.
3: We, as a family, and for Kinsley and for Sparkle, for a standard, we are going as a team, and we are going to be walking at the Breakthrough T1D Walk in Regina on May 31st. And this is a fundraiser to hopefully live life later without the need for these types of situations. The goal is to have a cure in place.
1: Way Clean Week has returned to Weyburn this week, and residents are invited to help keep Weyburn looking its best by cleaning up the spaces we share. This year's focus is on encouraging residents to care for the areas around their properties, including sidewalks, front streets, back alleys, and nearby shared spaces. Paige Tembolt is the communications coordinator with the city.
4: So this year's big focus is back alleys, because they actually serve an important purpose just beyond beautiful appearance. When alleys become blocked with branches, yard waste, debris, it can really create drainage concerns, and it also makes it very hard for our graders and city equipment to safely maintain those spaces.
1: The city will also offer curbside pickup of bagged yard waste next week, according to the usual refuse collection schedules. For these stories and more, visit discoverweyburn.com.
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1: In local lacrosse action, the Weyburn Razorbacks dropping a pair of games over the weekend to the Swift Current Wolverines. The Wolverines took Friday evening's game here in Weyburn 25-2 and 21-3 on Sunday afternoon in Swift Current. The Razorbacks will return to the floor on home turf when they host the Prince Albert Predators for two back-to-back games this Saturday. Toronto could not pull off the sweep yesterday, falling 4-1 to the Pittsburgh Pirates as the bats went cold, yielding just five hits. But the major news was on the health front. Both starter Dylan Cease and slugger Vladdy Jr. left the ballgame with injuries, but the team reports they've dodged a major bullet. No fractures for Guerrero, and Cease's hamstring issue appears minor. The Jays are looking to bounce right back at home tonight as they welcome the Miami Marlins to town. With Vladdy day-to-day, we can look for guys like Andre Jimenez and Yohendrick Piñongo to step up in the lineup. Taking the bump for Toronto is the right-hander Treya Savage, looking to shut down Miami's bats. The first pitch is at 5 o'clock. Catch all the action on Saskatchewan's home of Blue Jays baseball, AM 1190.
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1: Mainly sunny today with a high of 30, a few clouds tonight and a low of 12. Continued sunshine throughout the week, a high of 33 tomorrow and Wednesday, and a high of 34 on Thursday and Friday. 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

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I'm Dylan Fiesel, and make sure to check out our Discover Weyburn Photos of the Week as we recap last week in the Opportunity City through the power of photography. Lots going on. 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Lots of sporting events. There was the Hearts on the Run over at Jubilee Park. It was a busy week last week here in Weyburn. I'm certain it'll be just as busy this week. 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A brand new one here from Justin Bieber. This one called Speed Demon. It's on All Hits All the Time. Magic 103.

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1: Sunshine for today with a high of 30 degrees, a few clouds tonight, and a low of 12. More sun for tomorrow. We'll see a high of 33. Sunny with a high of 33 on Wednesday, and continued sunshine on Thursday and Friday with a high of 34. 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

Brand new hit from Talk. That one called Time Machine. It's on All Hits All the Time. Magic 103. Dylan Fiesel, just about 10:30 this Monday morning. 30 degrees for our high today, and it's going to be hot all week long. Great weather, though, for Way Clean Week. Yeah, this week here in Weyburn, of course, focusing on making sure our city is as beautiful as possible. So, yeah, great weather to do some spring cleaning around the yard. If you're going to be out and about, though, of course, make sure to wear some sunscreen. Stay hydrated. I got burnt over the weekend, and I have a feeling I might get burnt before this week is done. 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This one from Martin Garrix and Ed Sheeran. Repeat It. It's on All Hits All the Time. 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
6: Sunshine for today with a high of 30 degrees, a few clouds tonight, and a low of 12. More sun for tomorrow. We'll see a high of 33. Sunny with a high of 33 on Wednesday and continued sunshine on Thursday and Friday with a high of 34. 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

0: hits all the time. Magic 103. I'm Dylan Fiesel, and we're chatting with Troy Kincaid, Vice President of the Weyburn Wildlife Federation. So you guys got a pretty big tourney coming up in June, hoping to head on the water. Tell me what's going on.
1: We have our annual Weyburn Wildlife Walleye Classic. It'll be Saturday, June 6th. Fishing will be from 8 to 4. It'll be $200 per team, and you can have teams of two or three, but the third person has to be 15 years or younger, and that will include a meal for all teammates on Saturday night. Sell supper tickets for, you know, wives or spouses that want to come, and you want to bring your kids too. We'd ask that, I guess, we kind of want supper tickets in by May 30th, just so that we can get some numbers there for food. And they're $20 for an adult and $15 for a youth.
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1: Good morning. I'm Marna McManus. The second regular meeting of May for Weyburn City Council goes tonight at 6. In addition to the appointment of a new bylaw enforcement officer, council will have a look at the new tower

0: development application from SaskTel. They'll also vote on two special occasion permit use applications, one for the Weyburn Agricultural Society's annual Weyburn Fair coming up July 2nd to 4th, the other for Pump Jacks to host an open-air concert during the oil show. We'll have full coverage for you tomorrow morning on air and online. Tours are being offered at this year's Saskatchewan Oil and Gas Show, being held next week here in Weyburn.
1: It is kind of deterring for some general public to come because they don't really know what questions to ask. So this just gives them an opportunity to learn about that with a facilitated tour guide. All of our tour guides are very educational and they'll let you meet the exhibitors and how they operate and just get a better understanding of the oil and gas industry.
0: That's show manager Monica Osborne. She says they've always offered tours for students, but this year anyone can sign up for a tour in one of two time slots on Thursday, June 4th. A Mydale family is advocating for improved diabetes care in schools, and they're hearing from others facing similar challenges across the province. Those conversations point to a need for more consistent policies and stronger support systems across Saskatchewan. Jennifer Simmons says the response has made it clear the issue extends beyond one family.
2: I have had a lot of parents reach out to me that are going through similar situations. I am so grateful that they have reached out and expressed that this is going to help their families. And we're all in this together. And I think this is a really cool time to be in Saskatchewan when we are going to make some incredible changes for every kiddo that's living with type 1.
0: She says the goal is long-term change. With that momentum continuing toward the Breakthrough Type 1 Diabetes Walk in Regina on May 31st. Way Clean Week is upon us now, and the City of Weyburn wants residents to take care of the spaces we share. As part of the effort, the city will offer curbside pickup of bagged yard waste next week on regular garbage pickup days. Paige Tembolt is a communications coordinator with the city.
3: Bagged grass clippings, weeds, leaves, that small garden debris that's going to be collected during Way Clean Week. 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
0: In local lacrosse action, the Weyburn Razorbacks dropping a pair of games over the weekend, the Swift Current Wolverines. The Wolverines took Friday evening's game here in Weyburn 25-2 and 21-3 on Sunday afternoon in Swift Current. The Razorbacks will return to the floor on home turf when they host the Prince Albert Predators for two back-to-back games this Saturday. It was a bit of a bumpy Sunday yesterday at Rogers Centre as the Toronto Blue Jays dropped their series finale to the Pirates 4-1. But the real headline was the injury scare. Pitcher Dylan Cease left early with a tight hamstring, and superstar Vladimir Guerrero Jr. exited immediately after getting drilled by a 92-mile-per-hour sinker to the elbow. Thankfully, x-rays came back negative, meaning big sighs of relief across Canada. The Jays begin a brand new series tonight against the Miami Marlins. Toronto rolls out the electric Treya Savage and his stellar 107 ERA to face off against Miami's Jansen Junk. Expect Ernie Clement and Kazuma Okamoto to lead the charge at the dish. First pitch flies at 5, and you can catch all the action on Saskatchewan's home of Blue Jays baseball, AM 1190.
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0: Mainly sunny today with a high of 30, a few clouds tonight and a low of 12. Continued sunshine throughout the week, a high of 33 tomorrow and Wednesday, and a high of 34 on Thursday and Friday. 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

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Alex Warren and A Fever Dream. It's on All Hits All the Time. 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

0: Sunshine for today with a high of 30 degrees, a few clouds tonight and a low of 12. More sun for tomorrow. We'll see a high of 33. Sunny with a high of 33 on Wednesday and continued sunshine on Thursday and Friday with a high of 34. 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

This Monday morning, I'm Dylan Fiesel. 30 degrees for our high today. It's going to be a scorcher all week long. So grab some sunscreen and some water and stay shaded out there. 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It's Taylor Swift and Elizabeth Taylor. It's on All Hits all the time. 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
8: Sunshine for today with a high of 30 degrees, a few clouds tonight and a low of 12. More sun for tomorrow, we'll see a high of 33. Sunny with a high of 33 on Wednesday and continued sunshine on Thursday and Friday with a high of 34. 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

0: Keegan and Sarah, Closer. It's on All Hits All the Time, Magic 103. I'm Dylan Fiesel, and that is all the time that I have for today. Thank you so much, though, for having myself and today's top hits help kickstart your work week right. Ken O'Neill, he'll keep those hits going into the afternoon with Chapel Roan dancing at the Pink Pony Club in a moment. I'll be back on tomorrow morning, ready to do it all again. Have a marvelous rest of your Monday. Enjoy this warm weather. And for yours truly, Dylan Fiesel, take care.
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2: Daytime highs jumping well above the seasonal average this week. We have meteorologist Danielle Desjardins coming up with everything you need to know ahead of the heat wave. And it's the last call for Saskatchewan hunters as applications for the 2026 big game draw close Thursday. These stories and more in just a few moments. 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
1: Good afternoon. I'm Natasha Weeb. The Southeast is getting a taste of summer heat with highs forecasted into the mid-30s this week. Environment Canada meteorologist Danielle Desjardins says it's likely that criteria will be met for a heat warning. But the atmosphere is looking stable early in the week, affecting the outlook for storms.
2: For the start of the week, the atmosphere looks stable over the Weyburn areas and not expecting storms over the next couple days. But by the mid to end of the week, there's a potential that that ridge can shift a little bit. So looking later on into the week, there may be a possibility of some thunderstorms. But over the next few days, it's too stable. So that's going to suppress any thunderstorm development.
1: Desjardins says the heat wave is out of the norm for this time of year, with a typical average high of 21 degrees. The region should be back in the normal range by next week. More details are coming up in the five-day forecast after sports. Weyburn City Council meets tonight. Marna McManus takes a look at the agenda.
3: A fairly light agenda for the second regular meeting of May for Weyburn City Council. Three motions are before council tonight, including a special occasion permit use application for the Weyburn Agricultural Society's 117th Annual Weyburn Fair coming up July 2nd to 4th. The new tower development application from SaskTel will be in front of council once again. We'll also review the appointment of a new bylaw enforcement officer. We'll have full coverage tomorrow morning on air and online. For Discover Weyburn News, I'm Marna McManus.
1: Time is running out for hunters to submit their applications for the 2026 Big Game Draw. All applications must be submitted through the Hunting, Angling, and Trapping License System by 4 p.m. on May 28th. Late applications will not be accepted. Draw results will be available in mid-June, except for pronghorn results, which will be released in mid-July. However, hunters are responsible for checking their results through their HAL accounts. The Crocus 80s Summer Youth Theater Program is free for youths ages 8 to 18. A registration night is coming up this Wednesday at 7 at the T.C. Douglas Center for Performing Arts. Program volunteer Jessica Hunter says registration is important, as they have a fairly high demand with 46 participants last summer.
4: We're going to be producing two plays this year. One is for the younger age group, and it is a Tooth Fairy trial. And the second one is for the teens, and it's about traveling teens who write a newspaper article, and they go back to all the decades. So we're hoping to have a lot of fun with costuming on that one.
1: Rehearsals will take place Tuesday and Thursday evenings for 6 weeks this summer. For these stories and more, visit discoverweyburn.com.

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1: The under 17 Weyburn Panther Drilling Thrashers lacrosse team is on home floor tonight, hosting Regina Chaos Blue. The Thrashers have 2 wins and 1 loss in the season so far, while Chaos Blue is yet to secure a win amid 5 straight losses. The action begins at Whitecap Resources Center at 6:30 p.m. The Weyburn Beavers are just 4 days out from the Western Canadian Baseball League opening day. They'll host the Saskatoon Berries at Tom Lang Park this Thursday night to open the season at home. The excitement will continue Friday as the Beavers and Berries head to Carnda for the Rural Roots Classic. Tickets are available online. The Toronto Blue Jays opening a new series at Rogers Centre tonight, hosting the Miami Marlins for a cross-league matchup. The Jays have risen to 3rd overall in the American League East with a 6-4 record in their last 10 games, while the Marlins are 4th in the National League East, going 5-5 in their last 10. Standout Treya Savage will have the start for Toronto, posting a 1.3 ERA in his last 3 appearances against Jansen Jung for the Marlins, with a 10.26 ERA in his last 3 appearances. The game begins at 5 p.m. Catch all the action on Saskatchewan's home of Blue Jays baseball, AM 1190.
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1: Sunny skies this afternoon with a high of 30. A few clouds moving in this evening with a low of 12. Mostly sunny tomorrow with southeast wind 30 kilometers an hour and a high of 33. And sunshine closing out the week with a high of 33 on Wednesday and highs of 34 on Thursday and Friday. 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

0: That's Deadmau5, Ghosts and Stuff. I'm Ken O'Neill. Hope you had a good weekend. Welcome to Monday. Zara Larsson is next. There are so many incredible women in our community doing amazing work every day, leading businesses, supporting families, volunteering, mentoring, making our city stronger in ways people don't always see. 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
2: The end of May is feeling like mid-July with the possibility of heat warnings in the region this week. Today we'll see sunny skies with a high of 30. A few clouds will move in this evening with a low of 12. Mostly sunny tomorrow with southeast wind 30 kilometers an hour, high 33. And Wednesday we'll see sunshine with a high of 33. Stay weather ready, stream us anytime, anywhere by downloading the Discover Weyburn app. I'm Natasha Weeb.
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0: One Love, Mariana's Trench. I'm Ken O'Neill. Tame Impala and Jenny from Blackpink. Next, Dracula. Today is National Wine Day, our annual reminder that wine is made from fruit, and fruit is good for us, right? Mmm, these grapes are delicious. If you're having a glass, whether it's out of a bottle or a box, just make sure it's not the size of a fishbowl.
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8: Summer baseball season opens this week as the Weyburn Beavers return to Tom Lang Park on Thursday. It'll feel like summer too, with an early heat wave hitting the southeast. This afternoon will be sunny with a high of 30, a few clouds moving in this evening with a low of 12, mostly sunny tomorrow with a high of 33, and sunshine on Wednesday with a high of 33. Sun or storm, find the area's official forecast and stream us anywhere on the Discover Weyburn app. I'm Natasha Weeb.
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0: Francesco Yates and Better to Be Loved with Ken O'Neill. Happy Monday. Benson Boone on the way in just a minute.
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1: Good afternoon. I'm Natasha Weeb. An unseasonable heat wave is set to hit the region this week, with highs over 10 degrees above the 21 degree seasonal average forecasted, expected to peak in the mid-30s Thursday and Friday. Environment Canada meteorologist Danielle Desjardins says the heat is likely to warrant weather alerts.
2: They alert with the latest weather watches and warnings. It's very likely that we're going to see some heat warnings go out this week for the Weyburn area. Secondly, when it comes to spending time outside in such heat, it's definitely prudent to wear sunscreen, wear a hat, and have a space where you can seek shelter from prolonged periods in the heat.
1: Desjardins says the atmosphere is too stable to bring on any severe storms. However, it could be possible later in the week. Temperatures are expected to return to seasonal next week. Until then, stay up to date with weather details on the Discover Weyburn weather page. The full 5-day forecast is coming up after sports. The second regular

0: The council meeting for the month of May is set for tonight in council chambers. Marna McManus takes a look at the agenda.
1: Weyburn City Council meets tonight, and it's the season for discretionary use permit applications. One will be for the Weyburn Agricultural Society to serve alcohol during this year's Weyburn Fair, and another for Pump Jacks to host an open-air concert during the Saskatchewan Oil and Gas Show next week. Council will also oversee the appointment of a new bylaw enforcement officer. We'll have full coverage tomorrow morning on air and online. For Discover Weyburn News, I'm Marna McManus.
0: Applications close for the 2026 Big Game Draw this Thursday, May 28th. Saskatchewan hunters must submit their application through the Hunting, Angling, and Trapping License System by 4 p.m. Draw results will be available in mid-June, except for pronghorn results, which will be released in mid-July. Email notifications will be sent. However, hunters are responsible for checking their results through their HAL accounts. Successful applicants must purchase their hunting license before August 1st. A free six-week summer theater program for youths age 8 to 18 is being offered once again through Cocos 80 this summer. Program volunteer Jessica Hunter says they'll be hosting an important registration night at the Tommy Douglas Center for Performing Arts this Wednesday at 7.
2: This is open to any teens that have any interest in theater. So if you want to be on the stage, this is a great place to start. But also if you want to do anything behind the stage, we enthusiastically hope that you will come out because you can do sets, lighting, stage management. We are welcoming to everybody.
0: Hunter adds Cocos 80 is also seeking additional sponsors to keep the Youth Summer Theater program running. For these stories and more, visit discoverweyburn.com.
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0: The under-17 Weyburn Panther Drilling Thrashers lacrosse team is on home floor tonight, hosting Regina Chaos Blue. The Thrashers have 2 wins and 1 loss in the season so far, while Chaos Blue is yet to secure a win amid 5 straight losses. The action begins at Whitecap Resources Center at 6:30 p.m. The Weyburn Beavers are just 4 days out from the Western Canadian Baseball League opening day. They'll host the Saskatoon Berries at Tom Lang Park this Thursday night to open the season at home. The excitement will continue Friday as the Beavers and Berries head to Carnduff for the Rural Roots Classic. Tickets are available online. The Toronto Blue Jays opening a new series at Rogers Center tonight, hosting the Miami Marlins for a cross-league matchup. The Jays have risen to 3rd overall in the American League East with a 6-4 record in their last 10 games, while the Marlins are 4th in the National League East, going 5-5 in their last 10. Standout Treya Savage will have the start for Toronto, posting a 1.3 ERA in his last 3 appearances against Jansen Junk for the Marlins, with a 10.26 ERA in his last 3 appearances. The game begins at 5 p.m. Catch all the action on Saskatchewan's home of Blue Jays baseball, AM 1190.
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0: Sunny skies this afternoon with a high of 30. A few clouds moving in this evening with a low of 12. Mostly sunny tomorrow with southeast wind 30 kilometers an hour and a high of 33. And sunshine closing out the week with a high of 33 on Wednesday and highs of 34 on Thursday and Friday. 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
5: The end of May is feeling like mid-July with the possibility of heat warnings in the region this week. Today we'll see sunny skies with a high of 30. A few clouds will move in this evening with a low of 12. Mostly sunny tomorrow with southeast wind 30 kilometers an hour, high 33. And Wednesday we'll see sunshine with a high of 33. Stay weather ready, stream us anytime, anywhere by downloading the Discover Weyburn app. I'm Natasha Weeb.
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6: Summer baseball season opens this week as the Weyburn Beavers return to Tom Lang Park on Thursday. It'll feel like summer too, with an early heat wave hitting the southeast. This afternoon will be sunny with a high of 30, a few clouds moving in this evening with a low of 12, mostly sunny tomorrow with a high of 33, and sunshine on Wednesday with a high of 33. Sun or storm, find the area's official forecast and stream us anywhere on the Discover Weyburn app. I'm Natasha Weeb.
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0: let's talk hockey for a sec. Man, I am loving the playoffs. Saturday night, I thought Montreal was going to take it, but they lost to Carolina in overtime. The series is tied at one each. Last night, Colorado had a good first period and then let it all go. They blew a 3-0 lead, and Vegas won 5-3. They lead that series 3-0 now. Tonight, it's back to the Habs and Hurricanes, Game 3, Go Canada.
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1: Good afternoon. I'm Natasha Weeb. The Southeast will experience an early heat wave this week. Meteorologist Danielle Desjardins says temperatures into the mid-30s mark a significant jump above the norm.
2: We are looking at a prolonged heat wave for the province. Just context, the normal daytime high for this time of year is 21. So we're looking at over 10 degrees above normal for this time of year. And that heat wave is going to persist for the week through the weekend with daytime highs in the low to mid-30s.
1: Desjardins says criteria is likely to be met for heat warnings. She says it's important to be aware of any active weather alerts and be sure to wear sunscreen and a hat when heading out, while making sure shade or an air-conditioned building is nearby. So far, severe storms are not likely, but the atmosphere has the potential to become less stable later this week. Find more details in our story on discoverweyburn.com and coming up in the five-day forecast after sports. Another regular meeting for Weyburn City Council tonight. Marna McManus has more.
3: The second regular meeting of May for Weyburn City Council goes tonight at 6. In addition to the appointment of a new bylaw enforcement officer, council will have a look at the new tower development application from SaskTel. They'll also vote on two special occasion permit use applications, one for the Weyburn Agricultural Society's annual Weyburn Fair coming up July 2nd to 4th, the other for Pump Jacks to host an open-air concert during the oil show. We'll have full coverage for you tomorrow morning on air and online. For Discover Weyburn News, I'm Marna McManus.
1: Hunters hoping to bag mule deer, elk, moose, and pronghorn this hunting season must have their big game draw application submitted before Thursday. All applications must be submitted through the hunting, angling, and trapping license system by 4 p.m., and late applications will not be accepted. Draw results will be available in mid-June, except for pronghorn results, which will be released mid-July. All successful applicants must purchase their hunting license before August 1st. Youths age 8 to 18 can take part in one of two productions this summer, on stage or behind the scenes, with the Crocus 80 Youth Theater Program. Jessica Hunter says they rely on sponsors to help keep the program free of charge for participants.
4: Right now we are looking for sponsors for the program, and a big shout out to the Weyburn Concert Series, who are our first sponsor, but we do need more sponsors to help this program keep going. If you are interested in sponsoring us, you can reach out to the Crocus 80 Facebook page. That would be the best place.
1: Hunter says it's important for youth interested in the program to attend a registration event this Wednesday at 7 at the Tommy Douglas Center. For these stories and more, visit discoverweyburn.com.
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1: The under-17 Weyburn Panther Drilling Thrashers lacrosse team is on home floor tonight, hosting Regina Chaos Blue. The Thrashers have two wins and one loss in the season so far, while Chaos Blue is yet to secure a win amid five straight losses. The action begins at Whitecap Resources Center at 6:30 p.m. The Weyburn Beavers are just 4 days out from the Western Canadian Baseball League opening day. They'll host the Saskatoon Berries at Tom Lang Park this Thursday night to open the season at home. The excitement will continue Friday as the Beavers and Berries head to Carnda for the Rural Roots Classic. Tickets are available online. The Toronto Blue Jays opening a new series at Rogers Center tonight, hosting the Miami Marlins for a cross-league matchup. The Jays have risen to third overall in the American League East with a 6-4 record in their last 10 games, while the Marlins are fourth in the National League East, going 5-5 in their last 10. Standout Treya Savage will have the start for Toronto, posting a 1.3 ERA in his last three appearances against Jansen Jung for the Marlins, with a 10.26 ERA in his last three appearances. The game begins at 5 p.m. Catch all the action on Saskatchewan's home of Blue Jays baseball, AM 1190.
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1: Sunny skies this afternoon with a high of 30. A few clouds moving in this evening with a low of 12. Mostly sunny tomorrow with southeast wind 30 kilometers an hour and a high of 33. And sunshine closing out the week with a high of 33 on Wednesday and highs of 34 on Thursday and Friday. 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
5: The end of May is feeling like mid-July with the possibility of heat warnings in the region this week. Today we'll see sunny skies with a high of 30. A few clouds will move in this evening with a low of 12. Mostly sunny tomorrow with southeast wind 30 kilometers an hour, high 33. And Wednesday we'll see sunshine with a high of 33. Stay weather ready, stream us anytime, anywhere by downloading the Discover Weyburn app. I'm Natasha Weeb.
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afternoon. I'm Ken O'Neill. Nothing but big hit music for your Monday at work. Bruno Mars. I just might.

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7: Summer baseball season opens this week as the Weyburn Beavers return to Tom Lang Park on Thursday. It'll feel like summer too with an early heat wave hitting the southeast. This afternoon will be sunny with a high of 30, a few clouds moving in this evening with a low of 12, mostly sunny tomorrow with a high of 33, and sunshine on Wednesday with a high of 33. Sun or storm, find the area's official forecast and stream us anywhere on the Discover Weyburn app. I'm Natasha Weeb.
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0: Avril Lavigne, Keep Holding On. Also, the new Alex Warren, Fever Dream. And a few minutes back, we heard Bruno Mars, I Just Might. Bruno was supposed to play a big outdoor show in Toronto over the weekend. It got postponed to this coming Sunday because of torrential rain. Now, that's fine for people who live in Toronto, but I had friends at the show who live in Calgary, made the trip. Yeah, they're not going back this weekend.
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1: Good afternoon. I'm Natasha Weeb. The Southeast is getting a taste of summer heat with highs forecasted into the mid-30s this week. Environment Canada meteorologist Danielle Desjardins says it's likely that criteria will be met for a heat warning. But the atmosphere is looking stable early in the week, affecting the outlook for storms.
2: For the start of the week, the atmosphere looks stable over the Weyburn areas, and we're not expecting storms over the next couple days. But by the mid to end of the week, there's a potential that that ridge can shift a little bit. So looking later on into the week, there may be a possibility of some thunderstorms. But over the next few days, it's too stable. So that's going to suppress any thunderstorm development.
1: Desjardins says the heat wave is out of the norm for this time of year, with a typical average high of 21 degrees. The region should be back in the normal range by next week. More details are coming up in the five-day forecast after sports. Weyburn City Council meets tonight. Marna McManus takes a look at the agenda.
3: A fairly light agenda for the second regular meeting of May for Weyburn City Council. Three motions are before council tonight, including a special occasion permit use application for the Weyburn Agricultural Society's 117th Annual Weyburn Fair.

0: coming up July 2nd to 4th. The new tower development application from SaskTel will be in front of council once again. We'll also review the appointment of a new bylaw enforcement officer. We'll have full coverage tomorrow morning on air and online. For Discover Weyburn News, I'm Marna McManus.
1: Time is running out for hunters to submit their applications for the 2026 Big Game Draw. All applications must be submitted through the Hunting, Angling, and Trapping License System by 4 p.m. on May 28th. Late applications will not be accepted. Draw results will be available in mid-June, except for pronghorn results, which will be released in mid-July. However, hunters are responsible for checking their results through their HAL accounts. The Crocus 80s Summer Youth Theater Program is free for youths ages 8 to 18. A registration night is coming up this Wednesday at 7 at the T.C. Douglas Center for Performing Arts. Program volunteer Jessica Hunter says registration is important as they have a fairly high demand with 46 participants last summer.
2: We're going to be producing two plays this year. One is for the younger age group, and it is a Tooth Fairy trial. And the second one is for the teens, and it's about traveling teens who write a newspaper article and they go back to all the decades. So we're hoping to have a lot of fun with costuming on that one.
1: Rehearsals will take place Tuesday and Thursday evenings for 6 weeks this summer. For these stories and more, visit discoverweyburn.com.
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1: The under-17 Weyburn Panther Drilling Thrashers lacrosse team is on home floor tonight, hosting Regina Chaos Blue. The Thrashers have 2 wins and 1 loss in the season so far, while Chaos Blue is yet to secure a win amid 5 straight losses. The action begins at Whitecap Resources Center at 6:30 p.m. The Weyburn Beavers are just 4 days out from the Western Canadian Baseball League opening day. They'll host the Saskatoon Berries at Tom Lang Park this Thursday night to open the season at home. The excitement will continue Friday as the Beavers and Berries head to Carnduff for the Rural Roots Classic. Tickets are available online. The Toronto Blue Jays opening a new series at Rogers Centre tonight, hosting the Miami Marlins for a cross-league matchup. The Jays have risen to 3rd overall in the American League East with a 6-4 record in their last 10 games, while the Marlins are 4th in the National League East, going 5-5 in their last 10. Standout Treya Savage will have the start for Toronto, posting a 1.3 ERA in his last 3 appearances against Jansen Jung for the Marlins, with a 10.26 ERA in his last 3 appearances. The game begins at 5 p.m. Catch all the action on Saskatchewan's home of Blue Jays baseball, AM 1190.
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1: Sunny skies this afternoon with a high of 30, a few clouds moving in this evening with a low of 12. Mostly sunny tomorrow with southeast wind 30 kilometers an hour and a high of 33. And sunshine closing out the week with a high of 33 on Wednesday and highs of 34 on Thursday and Friday. 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

0: Well, this is good to see. Nice warm weather right across the prairies to kick off this week. I'd gamble and say the warmest weather of the year so far. Weird when a lot of us saw snow just recently. Will you need to turn on the AC? 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
4: The end of May is feeling like mid-July with the possibility of heat warnings in the region this week. Today we'll see sunny skies with a high of 30. A few clouds will move in this evening with a low of 12. Mostly sunny tomorrow with southeast wind 30 kilometers an hour, high 33. And Wednesday we'll see sunshine with a high of 33. Stay weather ready, stream us anytime, anywhere by downloading the Discover Weyburn app. I'm Natasha Weeb.
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0: 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I'm Ken O'Neill with Lady Gaga and Doechii. Next, get out and adventure this summer. The Canada Strong Pass is back again this year. It starts June 19th, goes right till Labor Day. 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You just show up.
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5: Summer baseball season opens this week as the Weyburn Beavers return to Tom Lang Park on Thursday. It'll feel like summer too, with an early heat wave hitting the southeast. This afternoon will be sunny with a high of 30, a few clouds moving in this evening with a low of 12, mostly sunny tomorrow with a high of 33, and sunshine on Wednesday with a high of 33. Sun or storm, find the area's official forecast and stream us anywhere on the Discover Weyburn app. I'm Natasha Weeb.
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0: Rema and Selena Gomez coming up with Calm Down. Also, a news update at 4. Have you signed up for the daily news? 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
2: Daytime highs jumping well above the seasonal average this week. We have meteorologist Danielle Desjardins coming up with everything you need to know ahead of the heat wave. And it's the last call for Saskatchewan hunters as applications for the 2026 big game draw close Thursday. These stories and more in just a few moments. 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
1: Good afternoon. I'm Natasha Weeb. An unseasonable heat wave is set to hit the region this week, with highs over 10 degrees above the 21 degrees seasonal average forecasted, expected to peak in the mid-30s Thursday and Friday. Environment Canada meteorologist Danielle Desjardins says the heat is likely to warrant weather alerts.
2: They alert with the latest weather watches and warnings. It's very likely that we're going to see some heat warnings go out this week for the Weyburn area. Secondly, when it comes to spending time outside in such heat, it's definitely prudent to wear sunscreen, wear a hat, and have a space where you can seek shelter from prolonged periods in the heat.
1: Desjardins says the atmosphere is too stable to bring on any severe storms. However, it could be possible later in the week. Temperatures are expected to return to seasonal next week. Until then, stay up to date with weather details on the Discover Weyburn weather page. The full five-day forecast is coming up after sports. The second regular City Council meeting for the month of May is set for tonight in Council Chambers. Marna McManus takes a look at the agenda.
3: Weyburn City Council meets tonight, and it's the season for discretionary use permit applications. One will be for the Weyburn Agricultural Society to serve alcohol during this year's Weyburn Fair, and another for Pump Jacks to host an open-air concert during the Saskatchewan Oil and Gas Show next week. Council will also oversee the appointment of a new bylaw enforcement officer. We'll have full coverage tomorrow morning on air and online. For Discover Weyburn News, I'm Marna McManus.
1: Applications close for the 2026 Big Game Draw this Thursday, May 28th. Saskatchewan hunters must submit their application through the Hunting, Angling, and Trapping License System by 4 p.m. Draw results will be available in mid-June, except for pronghorn results, which will be released in mid-July. Email notifications will be sent. However, hunters are responsible for checking their results through their HAL accounts. Successful applicants must purchase their hunting license before August 1st. A free six-week summer theater program for youths age 8 to 18 is being offered once again through Cocos 80 this summer. Program volunteer Jessica Hunter says they'll be hosting an important registration night at the Tommy Douglas Center for Performing Arts this Wednesday at 7.
4: This is open to any teens that have any interest in theater. So if you want to be on the stage, this is a great place to start. But also if you want to do anything behind the stage, we enthusiastically hope that you will come out because you can do sets, lighting, stage management. We are welcoming to everybody.
1: Hunter adds Cocos 80 is also seeking additional sponsors to keep the Youth Summer Theater Program running. For these stories and more, visit discoverweyburn.com.
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1: The under-17 Weyburn Panther Drilling Thrashers lacrosse team is on home floor tonight, hosting Regina Chaos Blue. The Thrashers have 2 wins and 1 loss in the season so far, while Chaos Blue is yet to secure a win amid 5 straight losses. The action begins at Whitecap Resources Center at 6:30 p.m. The Weyburn Beavers are just 4 days out from the Western Canadian Baseball League opening day. They'll host the Saskatoon Berries at Tom Lang Park this Thursday night to open the season at home. The excitement will continue Friday as the Beavers and Berries head to Carnda for the Rural Roots Classic. Tickets are available online. The Toronto Blue Jays opening a new series at Rogers Center tonight, hosting the Miami Marlins for a cross-league matchup. The Jays have risen to third overall in the American League East with a 6-4 record in their last 10 games, while the Marlins are fourth in the National League East, going 5-5 in their last 10. Standout Treya Savage will have the start for Toronto, posting a 1.3 ERA in his last 3 appearances against Jansen Jung for the Marlins, with a 10.26 ERA in his last 3 appearances. The game begins at 5 p.m. Catch all the action on Saskatchewan's home of Blue Jays baseball, AM 1190.
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1: A heat warning is in effect for Weyburn and the surrounding area. Skies are clear this evening with a low of 13. It'll be sunny tomorrow with southeast wind gusting to 50 and a high of 32. Sunshine on Wednesday with a high of 32. More sun on Thursday with a high of 36. And it'll be windy on Friday with more sunshine and a high of 33. 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

Only the biggest hit music to get you through your workday on this Monday. I'm Ken O'Neill. Tame Impala and Jenny from Blackpink. Here's Dracula.

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5: A heat warning is in effect for the Weyburn area. Skies will be clear this evening with a low of 13, with sunny skies tomorrow morning and wind gusting to 50, reaching a high of 32. And Wednesday we'll see more sunshine and a high of 32. Stay weather ready, stream us anytime, anywhere by downloading the Discover Weyburn app. I'm Natasha Weeb.
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After 7 weeks, Bruno Mars and I Just Might has been dethroned as the number one song on American Top 40 with Ryan Seacrest. The new number one song of the week is coming up next. I'm Ken O'Neill. There are so many incredible women in our community.

0: we're almost through Monday. I'm Ken O'Neill. Hope you had a decent weekend. I feel like I got a lot done, but nothing in my yard yet. It's still no mow May, but I may need to mow before May is done. I've got dandelions and the grass needs a first cut, and the flower garden in the front looks abandoned. I'm sure you can see it when you drive by my place. 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Give me a week or two.
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7: A heat warning is in effect for the Weyburn area. Skies will be clear this evening with a low of 13, with sunny skies tomorrow morning and wind gusting to 50, reaching a high of 32. And Wednesday we'll see more sunshine and a high of 32. 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

0: 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Afternoon, I'm Ken O'Neill. Billie Eilish in just a sec. 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
1: Good afternoon. I'm Natasha Weeb. The Southeast will experience an early heat wave this week. Meteorologist Danielle Desjardins says temperatures into the mid-30s mark a significant jump above the norm.
2: We are looking at a prolonged heat wave for the province. Just context, the normal daytime high for this time of year is 21. So we're looking at over 10 degrees above normal for this time of year. And that heat wave is going to persist for the week through the weekend with daytime highs in the low to mid-30s.
1: Desjardins says criteria is likely to be met for heat warnings. She says it's important to be aware of any active weather alerts and be sure to wear sunscreen and a hat when heading out, while making sure shade or an air-conditioned building is nearby. So far, severe storms are not likely, but the atmosphere has the potential to become less stable later this week. Find more details in our story on discoverweyburn.com and coming up in the five-day forecast after sports. Another regular meeting for Weyburn City Council tonight. Marna McManus has more.
3: The second regular meeting of May for Weyburn City Council goes tonight at 6. In addition to the appointment of a new bylaw enforcement officer, council will have a look at the new tower development application from SaskTel. They'll also vote on two special occasion permit use applications, one for the Weyburn Agricultural Society's annual Weyburn Fair coming up July 2nd to 4th, the other for Pump Jacks to host an open-air concert during the oil show. We'll have full coverage for you tomorrow morning on air and online. For Discover Weyburn News, I'm Marna McManus.
1: Hunters hoping to bag mule deer, elk, moose, and pronghorn this hunting season must have their big game draw application submitted before Thursday. All applications must be submitted through the hunting, angling, and trapping license system by 4 p.m., and late applications will not be accepted. Draw results will be available in mid-June, except for pronghorn results, which will be released mid-July. All successful applicants must purchase their hunting license before August 1st. Youths age 8 to 18 can take part in one of two productions this summer, on stage or behind the scenes, with the Crocus Ada Youth Theater Program. Jessica Hunter says they rely on sponsors to help keep the program free of charge for participants.
4: Right now we are looking for sponsors for the program, and a big shout out to the Weyburn Concert Series, who are our first sponsor, but we do need more sponsors to help this program keep going. If you are interested in sponsoring us, you can reach out to the Crocus Ada Facebook page. That would be the best place.
1: Hunter says it's important

0: for youth interested in the program to attend a registration event this Wednesday at 7 at the Tommy Douglas Center. 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
0: The under-17 Wayburn Panther Drilling Thrashers lacrosse team is on home floor tonight, hosting Regina Chaos Blue. The Thrashers have 2 wins and 1 loss in the season so far, while Chaos Blue is yet to secure a win amid 5 straight losses. The action begins at Whitecap Resources Center at 6:30 p.m. The Wayburn Beavers are just 4 days out from the Western Canadian Baseball League opening day. They'll host the Saskatoon Berries at Tom Lang Park this Thursday night to open the season at home. The excitement will continue Friday as the Beavers and Berries head to Carnda for the Rural Roots Classic. Tickets are available online. The Toronto Blue Jays opening a new series at Rogers Centre tonight, hosting the Miami Marlins for a cross-league matchup. The Jays have risen to 3rd overall in the American League East with a 6-4 record in their last 10 games, while the Marlins are 4th in the National League East, going 5-5 in their last 10. Standout Treya Savage will have the start for Toronto, posting a 1.3 ERA in his last 3 appearances against Jansen Junk for the Marlins, with a 10.26 ERA in his last 3 appearances. That game is happening now. Catch all the action on Saskatchewan's home of Blue Jays baseball, AM 1190.
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0: A heat warning is in effect for Wayburn and the surrounding area. Skies are clear this evening with a low of 13. It'll be sunny tomorrow with southeast wind gusting to 50 and a high of 32. Sunshine on Wednesday with a high of 32. More sun on Thursday with a high of 36. And it'll be windy on Friday with more sunshine and a high of 33. 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

0: Give Me Sympathy, Metric. I'm Ken O'Neill, the new one. Martin Garrix and Ed Sheeran together with Repeat It coming up. The box office numbers are in. It was a big opening weekend for Star Wars, The Mandalorian, and Grogu. Dominated number one, taking in $82 million. Obsession was number two. It made $22.4 million. And Michael, still doing well. It came in third place, earning $20 million over the last 3 days.
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2: A heat warning is in effect for the Weyburn area. Skies will be clear this evening with a low of 13. With sunny skies tomorrow morning and wind gusting to 50, reaching a high of 32. And Wednesday we'll see more sunshine and a high of 32. Stay weather ready. 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

0: Can't Feel My Face, The Weeknd. I'm Ken O'Neill. Madonna and Sabrina Carpenter next. The Toronto Blue Jays ended their longest winning streak of the year at 4 games. Yikes. With that loss to Pittsburgh yesterday afternoon. Tonight, a new series against the Miami Marlins at Rogers Center. Jays will be back on the road beginning Thursday in Baltimore. Then it'll be off to Atlanta.
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5: My name is Lindsay Mankel-Bosch, and I am the chair of Weyburn Communathon. 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And yeah, so it's the more

0: area. Skies will be clear this evening with a low of 13, with sunny skies tomorrow morning and wind gusting to 50, reaching a high of 32. And Wednesday we'll see more sunshine and a high of 32. 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

0: Alessia Cara, and rooting for you. I'm Ken O'Neill. Glass Animals coming up with Heat Waves in just a minute. And don't miss your local news update at 6.
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2: Daytime highs jumping well above the seasonal average this week. We have meteorologist Danielle Desjardins coming up with everything you need to know ahead of the heat wave. And it's the last call for Saskatchewan hunters as applications for the 2026 big game draw close Thursday. 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
1: Good evening. I'm Natasha Weeb. The Southeast is getting a taste of summer heat with highs forecasted into the mid-30s this week. Environment Canada meteorologist Danielle Desjardins says it's likely that criteria will be met for a heat warning. But the atmosphere is looking stable early in the week, affecting the outlook for storms.
2: For the start of the week, the atmosphere looks stable over the Weyburn areas, and we're not expecting storms over the next couple days. But by the mid to end of the week, there's a potential that that ridge can shift a little bit. So looking later on into the week, there may be a possibility of some thunderstorms. But over the next few days, it's too stable. So that's going to suppress any thunderstorm development.
1: Desjardins says the heat wave is out of the norm for this time of year, with a typical average high of 21 degrees. The region should be back in the normal range by next week. More details are coming up in the five-day forecast after sports. Weyburn City Council meets tonight. Marna McManus takes a look at the agenda.
3: A fairly light agenda for the second regular meeting of May for Weyburn City Council. Three motions are before council tonight, including a special occasion permit use application for the Weyburn Agricultural Society's 117th annual Weyburn Fair coming up July 2nd to 4th. The new tower development application from SaskTel will be in front of council once again. We'll also review the appointment of a new bylaw enforcement officer. We'll have full coverage tomorrow morning on air and online. For Discover Weyburn News, I'm Marna McManus.
1: Time is running out for hunters to submit their applications for the 2026 Big Game Draw. All applications must be submitted through the Hunting, Angling, and Trapping License System by 4 p.m. on May 28th. Late applications will not be accepted. Draw results will be available in mid-June, except for pronghorn results, which will be released in mid-July. However, hunters are responsible for checking their results through their HAL accounts. The Crocus 80 Summer Youth Theater Program is free for youths ages 8 to 18. A registration night is coming up this Wednesday at 7 at the T.C. Douglas Center for Performing Arts. Program volunteer Jessica Hunter says registration is important, as they have a fairly high demand with 46 participants last summer.
4: We're going to be producing two plays this year. One is for the younger age group, and it is a Tooth Fairy trial. And the second one is for the teens, and it's about traveling teens who write a newspaper article, and they go back to all the decades. So we're hoping to have a lot of fun with costuming on that one.
1: Rehearsals will take place Tuesday and Thursday evenings for 6 weeks this summer. For these stories and more, visit discoverweyburn.com.
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1: The under-17 Weyburn Panther Drilling Thrashers lacrosse team is on home floor tonight, hosting Regina Chaos Blue. The Thrashers have 2 wins and 1 loss in the season so far, while Chaos Blue is yet to secure a win amid 5 straight losses. The action begins at Whitecap Resources Center at 6:30 p.m. The Weyburn Beavers are just 4 days out from the Western Canadian Baseball League opening day. They'll host the Saskatoon Berries at Tom Lang Park this Thursday night to open the season at home. The excitement will continue Friday as the Beavers and Berries head to Carnda for the Rural Roots Classic. Tickets are available online. The Toronto Blue Jays opening a new series at Rogers Centre tonight, hosting the Miami Marlins for a cross-league matchup. The Jays have risen to 3rd overall in the American League East with a 6-4 record in their last 10 games, while the Marlins are 4th in the National League East, going 5-5 in their last 10. Standout Treya Savage will have the start for Toronto, posting a 1.3 ERA in his last 3 appearances against Jansen Jung for the Marlins, with a 10.26 ERA in his last 3 appearances. That game is happening now. Catch all the action on Saskatchewan's home of Blue Jays baseball, AM 1190.
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1: A heat warning is in effect for Weyburn and the surrounding area. Skies are clear this evening with a low of 13. It'll be sunny tomorrow with southeast wind gusting to 50 and a high of 32. Sunshine on Wednesday with a high of 32. More sun on Thursday.

0: Stay with a high of 36, and it'll be windy on Friday with more sunshine and a high of 33. Stay connected to local forecasts and stream us anywhere by downloading the Discover Weyburn app. I'm Natasha Weeb.
1: 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Magic 103.